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engine 29 traffic collision BLS, Baldwin Park, crosses Stewart Avenue. Quit 158, squad 158, traffic collision pedestrian involved, 15820 Southwestern. 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Engine 34, squad 30, injury ALS, 12638, Chadwell Street.

reported brush fire, 108th District, 28948 Shadow Valley Lane. Utilize LA County V2, Elliott PD, reported brush fire, 108th District, LA County V2. This is now the Valley incident. Commercial building fire response in 118th District, 17325 East Valley Boulevard. 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

engine 4, squawk 40, seizure, 1600 North Rosemead Boulevard in 90th District. Engine squawk 68, allergic reaction, 23777 Mulholland Highway. Engine squawk 49, bleed ALS, 15218 Elmbrook Drive.

engine 57, rubbish fire, northbound 710, south of Imperial. Quint 147, injury, BLS 3235, Flower Street.

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engine 117 Quint 33 Battalion 11, modified structure, fire, 117 District 45646, 30th Street East, utilize Command 1010. LA repeating, modified structure, fire, 117, Command 10.

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Engine Squad 45, CKLS 5536 Piercy Avenue. 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

in 119, respond to the Valley incident in 118's district, 17325 East Valley Boulevard. Utilize command 3131. Engine 22, squad 3, traffic collision, pedestrian involved, 5646 East Woodyard Boulevard. Engine 5, public assist, 9623 Lemon Avenue.

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Engine 1, squad 3, traffic collision, pedestrian involved, Humphreys, cross of Caesar, Chavez. Engine 57, traffic collision, VLS, 5831, Firestone Boulevard. Engine 131, fight VLS, 36523, 25th Street East.

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Engine 130 with Engine 112, wires down, Avenue A, crossing 85th Street West.

engine 163 assault. 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

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Engine 102, Carbon Monoxide Alarm, 1487 Woodyard Avenue.

Exit 5130, KLS 44232, 62nd Street West. Engine 159, 12158, traffic collision ALS 13220, down to 7.

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Engine Patrol 114, Squad 982, Medical Rescue, 170th Street East, crest of East Avenue O, the Chevron. Late Force 8, traffic collision BLS 8230, Santa Monica Boulevard, Sheriff en route.

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I'll be repeating, engine 236 to 16s, point 31 to 13s, engine 116 to 52s, point 45 to 164.

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Engine 62, CPLS 102 District, eastbound 210, east of Indian Hill Boulevard. Engine of squad 41, CPLS 147 District, 12324 Long Beach Boulevard, Unit 4.

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Engine and Squad 32, traffic collision ALS, eastbound 210, west of City.

Engine Squad 39, just named 7800 Wilcox Avenue, Fleet 15. Engine 186, traffic collision BLS, Laverne Avenue, cross of Gary Avenue, PD en route.

Entry 159, entry BLS 132nd, cross up. 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Engine 59, public assist 13919, Trumbull Street.

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Squad 183, traffic lane pedestrian involved, 1400 Mission Boulevard. Engine 43, assault 15628 AOM. Engine 85, squad 151, unconscious, 435 Gladstone.

Engine 6 spot 6 entry ALS 2306, Datmar course. Engine 233 spot 33, difficulty of breathing 756, TRIAC, Trixis Avenue. Engine 59 entry BLS 96.443, left Wildrose. Engine 26 spot 163, difficulty of breathing 43907 Street.

Engine 1. Investigation inside 1476 Kurtz Avenue. Engine 160, fire alarm 14400. Injury Avenue. Engine Patrol 70. Outside investigation. Coastline crossing Pacific. Coast Highway. Engine 134. Outer fire 43919.

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Engine 87, fire alarm, 36004.

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Engine 150, re-response to the traffic collision BLS, 0 Highway Cross the Pasadena Canyon. 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

10 to 38, traffic closed in BLS 34, District 0918, Pioneer Boulevard. Engine, N-Squad 154, medical rescue, Arrow Highway crosses Citrus Avenue.

Engine 173, release from move up. 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

Engine Squad 39, difficulty breathing, 7118, Cayo Los Flores. Engine S60, traffic collision BLS, Pacific Coast Highway, cross of Loma Alta, Long Beach, Engine 17, also en route.

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Engine 76, 12124, traffic collision, ALS, northbound 5, north of the 126, Church, Beachfield.

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Engine 173, rubbish fire, Western Boulevard across the, correction, West Boulevard across the Florence Avenue. Engine of 114 to 192, difficulty breathing, 40637, 156 feet east.

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Engine and patrol 97, squad 32, traffic collision ALS, San Gabriel Canyon, cross of Fallen Springs Resort.

Engine squad 171, traffic collision, pedestrian involved, northbound 405 at La Cienega. 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

engine 80 squad 131, traffic collision ALS, Angeles Forest Highway, cross of mile marker 10.74. 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

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Quinn 30 squat 115, chest pain, 11900 East Artesia Boulevard.

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Engine 41, 911 hangup, 2445 East 115th Street.

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engine squad 28, unconscious, 12910 Shreve Road. 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

Engine Patrol 78, smoke investigation, Munns Ranch Road, cross of Lancaster Road. Engine 27 Squad 39, SIG ALS 7701, Lawson Avenue. Engine 23911, hang up 10261, Tribuco. Engine 96, Assault 11719, Chatsky Drive. Engine Squad 8, difficulty breathing, Santa Monica Boulevard, cross of Orange Grove Avenue. Engine 35, Squad 49, SIG ALS 13442, Destino Place.

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Engine 164, Inside Investigation, 2566 East Florence Avenue.

engine 92 SIG BLS 37542 110th Street East. Engine and water tender 80, engine 131, vehicle fire, northbound 14 at Mountain Springs Road. Quint Squad 187, traffic collision, ALS, southbound 57 at the 60, north interchange.

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Engine 79 Traffic Vision, BLS, 96th Street, east cross of East Avenue, S8

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45 Public Assist, 3602 Cape Town Street. Quint Squad 187, Traffic Collision ALS, southbound 57, south of Sunset Crossing. 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

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Engine 163, traffic collision, PLS 5152, Clare Street. Engine 52, injury PLS 4305, Santa Fe Avenue. Engine squad, correction, engine 121, squad 119, traffic collision, ALS, northbound 57 at Sunset Crossing Road.

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Engine 59, unconscious, 10531, South 1st Avenue. Quest 31, tree fire, Anderson, cross of Rosecrans.

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10-20, squad 115, stroke 10630, Imperial Highway. Engine 163, rubbish fire. Atlantic, cross of Florence.

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Engine 159, squad 158, KLS 2811, West 141st Place.

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10-29, residential fire alarm, 443 Ellen Avenue. 10-17, fire alarm, 1066 East Orange Grove Avenue. Engine 135, squad 93, cardiac arrest 37, 38509, 3rd Street East. Engine squad 41, unconscious, Wilmington, cross of 105.

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Engine squad 116, difficulty breathing, 17134, South Algae Drive.

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Engine 4, Squad 90, difficulty breathing, 820, North San Gabriel Boulevard.

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Engine Patrol 82, squad 19, traffic collision, ALS, westbound 210, that's 2 freeway. Engine Patrol 83, squad 106, injury ALS 3620, Cole Heights Drive.

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Quick 89, squad 68, patrol 69, battalion 23. Unknown type fire, 69th district. D Ridge, cross up Topanga, utilize command 440. Alley repeating, unknown type fire, 69th, command 440. Engine 42, inside investigation, 4431, Ellis Lane. Engine 148, squad 147, seizure, 3884, Woodlawn Avenue. 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